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0: It's Archie Bell and Adrell's on WDAS-FM, a Sunday night. The best oldies on the radio, the wide, wonderful world of butter. I'm Patty Jackson. We take this time to remember Clarence Carter.
1: I was born and raised down in Alabama on a farm way back up in the woods. I was so ragged that folks used to

0: remembering the late great soul singer Clarence Carter on this Sunday night, one of his biggest hits in Slip Away. Clarence Carter died this past week from pneumonia at the age of 90. He was a singer, songwriter, musician, record producer. At one time in the 70s, he was married to Candy Staten, who's known for the song Young Hearts Run Free. He was from the South, and he was a proud blind man from the South with a very impressive career. We remember Clarence Carter on this Sunday night. Good evening. I'm Patty Jackson. We're ready for a new summer season at the Dell Music Center, and we're ready for you because the box office opens tomorrow at 10 a.m., 33rd and Bridge. The best thing when you buy your tickets at the box office, you don't have to pay the service fees. Who's coming this summer? How about Stephanie Mills, the Isley Brothers, Breakwater, Kim, Tamia, Patti LaBelle, Pieces of a Dream, Jeff Bradshaw, Anthony Hamilton, Joe, whew, Gregory Porter, Layla Hathaway, Carol Riddick, Atlantic Star, Evelyn Champagne King, the SOS Band, Keisha Cole, Jeffrey Osborne, The Whispers, Mario, Howard Hewitt, whew, Tasha Cobbs, Leonard. It's going to be quite the season at the Dell Music Center, and we want you to get your tickets. Hang on, we've got New Birth, we've got Earth, Wind and Fire, David Ruffin, and more of your favorites coming up on a Sunday night, The Wide Wonderful World of Butter.
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Sunday night, the tradition continues, the wide, wonderful world of butter. I'm Patty Jackson. We've got the emotions.

You see, I know you have it hard sometimes. But when you feel like you need me, or you can call me. You see, because I'll be somewhere around. You see, not only that, you see, I'll be your bridge over troubled waters. You see, the reason why I say this, baby, is because I love you, girl. I love you so much. Oh, sometimes I can't even explain. You see, you're like a flower that blooms in any season. And that's why I like to say, you're my flower, baby. You're my flower. Ooh, baby.

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For Delaware County on a Sunday night, Marvin Gaye and Ain't That Peculiar, the best oldies on the radio Sunday night, the wide, wonderful world of Butter and Patty Jackson. Here's the Brothers Johnson.

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It's War and Lowrider on a Sunday night, WDAS, with Philly's Fast R&B and Throwbacks. And Patty Jackson, thanks for joining us. The tradition continues, the best oldies on the radio. 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

We got Chuck Brown and the Soul Searchers on a Sunday night. The wide, wonderful world of butter. Good evening. I'm Patty Jackson. The tradition continues, and we've got KC and the Sunshine Band.

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It's Stephanie Mills on a Sunday night, WDAS, the wide, wonderful world of butter. She's going to be at the Dell Music Center this summer along with the Isley Brothers in Breakwater, August the 6th. It's going to be a great summer. The box office opens tomorrow morning at 10 a.m., 33rd and Ridge. These guys are coming too from a party in the park. It's the Whispers, Jeffrey Osborne, and Howard Hewitt. Yes, I'm having my annual party in the park. Here's the Whispers on DASFM.

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It's Maze, Frankie Beverly, and Can't Get Over You. It's a Sunday night. Thanks for joining us. I'm Patty Jackson. The wide, wonderful world of butter, where the tradition continues. Little blue lights in the basement. And we've got Al Green.

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1: You're in a sweat hotel and you're speaking to Keith. Who am I speaking to?
2: Hi, this is Elise. How are you?
1: I'm good. What's going on with you, baby?
2: I have a question. I've been single for a couple of years. Now, recently, I've met these guys, maybe over 15 years, both these guys that I've met. Now, they're trying to get with me, but each guy has a quality that I like. So it's very hard for me to make a decision. One is more attentive towards me. One is loving and just use those tools to support the both individual.
1: You said one is more attentive, so the one that's more
2: attentive to me. I don't know if he's pretending because they both know about each other. One tried to jump the gun by proposing to me, which pissed me off. I told him I can buy my own diamond ring, so that was a negative for him there.
1: Well, if you already got turned off by one, you know which one you should be with then. The one that's more attentive to you, you said you kind of really like that. So basically, you already know the answer. I mean, you already said one kind of turned you off by trying to buy your ring because he tried to jump the gun.
2: So the other one doesn't stick out to me. So that's why I'm single for a couple of years, because a good man is very hard to find. A good one is very hard to find.
1: I don't think you're ready because you're questioning both of the men. And you say one is very attentive, and that still is not making you jump on them like that. And then you're saying the other one jumped a gun by proposing to you. So I don't think you're really ready. I think you think you're ready, but you're not ready, baby girl.
2: I think I'm not ready myself, too. Thank you. I love you.
1: Thank you, baby. Love you, too, baby. Bye.
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1: Hey, this is Keith. Who am I speaking to?
2: Hi, this is Keisha calling.
1: Hey, Keisha, how you doing tonight? What's going on with you,
2: baby? I'm doing well. How are you?
1: I can't complain.
2: I was just wondering. I will be at the concert, and I was just wondering, how can I get a backstage pass so I can meet you?
1: I don't know how you can get a backstage pass. A lot of people have been calling me, asking me that question. So.
2: Oh, really? Oh, well, I was at the concert when you were there with Charlie Wilson.
1: Okay, thank you. So, thank you for coming to that. How did you enjoy it?
2: It was nice. It was nice, and my sister-in-law is actually Charlie's niece, so we got to meet him. And I was looking for you, but you were already gone.
1: Thank you so much for checking.
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2: It's commencement day at the University of Pennsylvania, and 33rd Street's blocked between South Street at Spruce and Walnut Street today. Watch out for one another in the detour zone, certainly for the rides through University City, but also on the lower end of the Schuylkill Expressway, generally between Vine Street and the University exits. I'm not seeing any major problems on 95, despite delays as usual for the rides into and out of town. Schuylkill Expressway uptown, westbound Boulevard to Gladwin's about 20 minutes. Lisa Fairfax, Total Traffic.
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29: It is time now for Junior and Sports Talk. What you got, Junior?
30: Not today, Shirley. Today is a special day. I got to do this for my boy Tommy. Nephew Tommy, man, I wrote you a poem for your birthday.
31: Oh, for his birthday? Oh,
30: yeah. Yes. Yeah. Come on, introduce me.
31: Ladies and gentlemen, without further ado, normally I'm a little annoyed by these poems, but I can't wait for this one right here. Ladies and gentlemen, poet, L'Oreal, the one and only J-Rap, Junior, Raggedy, Horn. Come on, Junior.
30: Here we go. Yeah. Tommy, you know it's your birthday, man, and I wrote this poem for you, man. And I simply titled this poem, Happy Birthday, Tommy. That's all I did. I did that for you.
32: A lot of thought.
30: Yeah, man. I did, man. Here it go. Here it is. Uncle Steve called you half rich and tiny tot. But I'm not going to mention that today. No, I'm not. I want to say happy birthday to my friend, who's not sexy at all to Shirley and Carla and them. He is sexy to himself, and he thinks he's handsome too. I be wanting to say, have you seen you? Today is his special day. So ladies, please lie and say he's cute. Look at him sitting there smiling in his little Baby Gap suit. On a serious note, he's a talented dude and a great dad. Unc would agree with me. Tommy's not that bad. We have to say we have to be nice today, but we can't forget he's small. Happy birthday, Tommy. Wish we could make you tall. The end. That's it. That's your birthday poem.
32: Wish we could make you tall.
30: Well, we do. We do. Okay. We really do. We be trying.
32: Thank you, Jimmy. Thank you.
30: I'll be praying for it.
32: I think. Thank you.
30: Yeah,
33: happy birthday, nephew.
30: It's birthday. You know.
31: Yeah.
30: What?
31: That's a nice poem there, Junior, but you know it's going to come with a lot of backlash. You do know that, don't you?
30: Oh, I know it's going to come with a lot of backlash. They always do.
31: Oh, he don't forget.
30: Oh, he going to remember this.
32: Word
30: for
32: word.
30: Oh, here come the headlines.
32: The headline ain't coming. It ain't coming.
31: No, here come the hairline. No, there go the hairline. It's gone. Oh, I do like your poetry, Junior.
30: Yes, sir.
31: Because that one was right on time. Mm. But you do know that when Tommy makes his comeback, it's going to be about your hairline.
33: I love how we celebrate each other on our birthdays.
30: We do.
32: When is your birthday, Junior?
30: July 18th.
32: Oh, we close.
31: Oh, that's same as Winton.
33: Yeah. Yes, that's right. Yeah. All right, guys. Thank you, Junior. Happy birthday, nephew. Coming up at the top of the hour, a wife is concerned about her husband's phone being on DND. We will talk about it right after this.
32: Winton got a hairline.
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1: Sweetheart, I've been trying so hard to get over you. I just simply can't. It's the love we shared through the years. It meant so much to me. All I'm looking for is just a serious relationship. Somebody I can hold all my life. Why don't you give me that commitment?

It's Wizkid and Thames with Essence on WDAS. We're Philly's best R&B and throwbacks. I'm Patty Jackson. What's the 411? The Dell Music Box Office is open. When I say that we're gearing up for what's going to be an amazing summer, 33rd and Ridge, you can go on out there and start buying your tickets. So who's coming? Well, the season's kicking off on July the 9th with Patti LaBelle, Pieces of a Dream, Avery Sunshine, and Jeff Bradshaw. But we've got Stephanie Mills and Breakwater and the Isley Brothers and Anthony Hamilton, Tasha Cobbs Leonard, Joe, John B., Drew Hill, Gregory Porter, Layla Hathaway, Jameson Ross, Cal Riddick, Atlantic Star, the SOS Band, Evelyn Champagne King. I'm having a party in the park with Jeffrey Osborne, The Whispers, and Howard Hewitt on August 29th. There's Mario, there's Keisha Cole, and the summer full of great music. Are you planning on joining us? The season kicks off July the 9th, and tickets are on sale right now at the Dell Music Box Office, 33rd and Ridge. Let's get back into the music, everybody. We've got Mary J. Blige.

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I'm Patty Jackson. Here's Mariah the Scientist.

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I'm Patty Jackson. 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Here's Jamie Foxx.

We've got Donnell Jones on WDAS with Philly's Best R&B and Throwbacks. Good morning. It's pretty hot outside. You know the rule. Don't let anybody get on your nerves because it's too hot. I'm Patty Jackson. They are lined up at the Dell Music Center. 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Everything is there for Sister Strut, our 9th annual Breast Cancer Awareness Walk, Saturday, June 20th. How about an hour's worth of commercial-free music? You know we've got you, and we've got a lot of your favorites. Maze, Frankie Beverly, Phyllis Hyman, Stylistics, yes, Babyface is coming, yes, Boyz II Men is coming, and October London, and more of your favorites on a hot Monday. Stay with us.

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We've got Janet Jackson on WDAS with Philly's Best R&B and Throwbacks and Patty Jackson. 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
2: 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Bills. That's Bills. Enter it

It's a hot Monday afternoon, and we've got Maze, Frankie Beverly, and Happy Feelings. Good afternoon. I'm Patty Jackson. We're inside Cafe 105, the sound of Philadelphia. We're so glad to have you along. We're also commercial free. Here's Sade.

We've got Babyface on a hot Monday afternoon. WDAS with Philly's best R&B and throwbacks. And they are lined up. Lined up at the Dell Music Center because the box office is open for the season. Now, I've been memorizing this. Who's coming to the Dell Music Center this summer? Well, how about the Isley Brothers? Stephanie Mills, Breakwater, Kim, Tamia, Patti LaBelle is kicking the season off on July 9th. Pieces of a Dream, Every Sunshine, Tasha Cobbs, Anthony Hamilton, Joe, John B., Jeffrey Osborne, The Whispers, Howard Hewitt, Drew Hill. Did I mention my girl Stephanie Mills and the Isley Brothers? Did I mention Gregory Porter, Layla Hathaway, Carol Riddick, Jameson Ross, Atlantic Star, Keisha Cole, Mario, Evelyn Champagne King? Whew. Just to name a few. Did I mention Tasha Cobbs, Leonard? Tickets are on sale. And yes, you can go to Ticketmaster because the tickets are on sale for the new summer season at the Dell Music Center. 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Let's get back to the music. This lady is coming to Philadelphia. She is part of the Roots Picnic. It's Erykah Badu.

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2: 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It's

We've got Lauryn Hill on WDASFM and can't take my eyes off of you. Good afternoon. I'm Patty Jackson. Tomorrow is Election Day. Plan your day accordingly because the polls open at 7. 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

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There's a big show coming with October London, Eric Benet, Layla Hathaway, June 6th, Boardwalk Hall in Atlantic City. 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
3: I am the best I can, joyful woman. 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

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I'm Patty Jackson with Philly's Best R&B and Throwbacks. 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
0: Philly's best R&B and throwbacks.

We've got Stevie Wonder on a Monday afternoon, WDAS. We're Philly's best. R&B and throwbacks. And Patty Jackson, what's the 411? We're gearing up for our 9th annual Sister Strut Breast Cancer Walk, Saturday, June 20th, at the newly renovated Stateside Live in South Philly. It's totally redone. It looks amazing. The goal of gathering on that Saturday is to heighten awareness about the issues of breast cancer in women of color, as well as providing information on community resources to help fight the disease. Now, a portion of the proceeds from each registration goes right to the American Association for Cancer Research, and you can register right now at WDASFM.com. It's a 3K walk, everybody. 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Won't you strut with us? The big day is Father's Day weekend, Saturday, June 20th. Let's get back into the music. We've got Coco Jones.

It's Kehlani on WDAS. We're Philly's best R&B and throwbacks. And Patty Jackson, I need some mango water ice. Ha ha! Something to keep me cool. Stay cool, everybody. You know what you got to do. Don't let people get on your nerves. It's too hot for that. And don't forget that tomorrow is Election Day. Got to make your voice heard. Frankie Darcell is coming up. She goes commercial free starting at 4:20, 90 minutes of nonstop music. And that includes Cosmic Kevin 5 with the traffic jam, 7 tonight, Soft and Warm Quiet Storm. It's

0: Kamala Harris.
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0: Is this Frankie?
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0: Hi. 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
13: When I'm alone in my room, sometimes I stare at the wall, and in the back of my mind, I hear my conscience call, telling me I need a girl who's as sweet as a dove. For

WTAS. Top of the afternoon. How are we feeling on this 90 degree day? How gorgeous, right? Frankie Darcel with you. We're going to be hanging out until about 7 o'clock. And along the way, if you've got a moment right now, I want you to register for our Sister Strut. We are so excited about it. We want to break record numbers this year. We are excited. It's happening again June 20th. We want to thank everyone that is supporting us.

WDA, as we will be there in full force. It is to raise awareness about the importance of self-breast examinations, mammograms. If, ladies, if you've not had your mammogram, do so like ASAP. Don't delay. Early detection is the key. All right. So we'll see you there. Listen, a lot going on

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0: 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Tomorrow is Election Day. Get your sticker. I voted. And if they don't have any stickers, vote anyway. Polls open at 7 o'clock. It is so good to have the chairman of elections with me, the Honorable Omar Sabir, is joining me. So what is it that you want us to know about tomorrow?
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0: And it's going to be 90+ degrees, sunny skies, no rain, no snow in the forecast. That means there's no excuse not to go vote.
1: That's right. It's going to be beautiful. Get yourself water ice. Let's have some fun. And let's go,
0: Billy. I appreciate you, Chairman. Thanks a lot for calling in.
1: Anytime.
0: You know, I think he said it best. You have to vote like your life depends on it. Now more than ever, really, really important races across the Commonwealth in the city of Philadelphia, in particular the congressional race. It is hot, and they are out on their grind as we speak. I'm going to talk more about that later in the show. But Election Day tomorrow, polls open at 7. They close at 8. All right? On the way, more Philly's best R&B and throwbacks. I've got tickets to the stage play, The True Measure of a Man, happening May 28th and 31st. That's coming up during the 4 o'clock hour, so hold on for that. We're Philly's best R&B and throwbacks, 105.3.
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Yeah, looking for DJ Excellence right there. DJ Cosmic Cat putting you in the mix, the 5 o'clock traffic jam inside the commercial-free commute. 90 minutes of music nonstop. My name is Frankie Darcel. What's happening, Philly? Listen, coming up at 5:50, I've got your tickets to the stage play, The True Measure of a Man. I want to shout out Edgar Fassett, Nicole, Yvette. Yes, Blundell Reynolds Brown. Mm-hmm. And also Vernon Keith, also known as Keith from Up the Block. Yusef Barton, Ray Bolden, and Robert G. It is an amazing production. You don't want to miss it. I've got your complimentary tickets coming up in just minutes. You can get your tickets as well at frankiedarcel.net. It's going to be fire. Here's music from Kehlani. She's going to be at the Roots Picnic. We're 105.3 DAS.

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We'll do that at 5:50. 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

0: 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Denise McKinney, thank you for having your ears on. Appreciate that. My name is Frankie Darcell as we wrap up 90 minutes of continuous music. And as promised, I've got a pair of tickets for you right now, the true measure of a man. We are so excited for this production. Fellas, want to see you in the house as well. It is open to all ages. It is when faith, family, full of wit and humor, a lot of emotion as well. The Venice Island Fine and Performing Arts Center, May 28th and 31st. I've got tickets for you for the 31st show. And you can get your tickets at frankiedarcell.net. You don't want to miss it. It is amazing. 215-263-1053. I'll check in with caller number 9. Good luck to you as we kick off more Philly's Best R&B and Throwbacks in just minutes. And birthday shout-outs coming up at 6:10. We're Philly's Best R&B and Throwbacks 105.3.
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Philly's best R&B and throwbacks, 105.3 WDAS, the Nourishment, 4 to 6:40 each and every weekday on this gorgeous Monday, starting off a brand new week. I know that people are on their grind and they hustle because there are things that you want. And we all do. We think about what our life could be, what it should be. Have we done the work we needed to do? Have we studied the way we needed to study? Have we met the people that we needed to meet to be able to accomplish the goals that we want to accomplish? So often we get so caught up in the of what it is that we're trying to do, where we're trying to go, that we lose focus of what is happening in the right now. You see, sometimes we have to let go of what it is that we're trying to do, where we're trying to go, how we're trying to look, how much money we're trying to make, where we're trying to live, the kind of car we're trying to drive. Sometimes you've got to let go of that picture of what you thought your life should be and relish in the joy of what your story is right now. The story that you're living right now can be appreciated. You can't get to point B without acknowledging and feeling comfortable about where you are. And even if you've got to pivot or do something different, or it may not look like you want it to look, pat yourself on the back for what you've already

0: Philly's best R&B and throwbacks, 105.3 WDAS. That's going to do it for me. Listen, I don't know. Do you guys remember ex-LAPD detective, the name Mark Furman? His name became big during the O.J. Simpson trial back in 1995. You know, the details about his death. They say he passed away last week at the age of 74. Recently, he became very, very popular after writing a couple of crime novels and, you know, testified in 1995 about the evidence. You remember that included the bloody glove during the trial of O.J. Simpson and the murders of Nicole Brown Simpson and her friend Ron Goldman. Well, Detective Furman has passed away at the age of 74. It was confirmed by his family. And of course, you know, TMZ is always all on a lot of that. And it's been about a week or so that he passed away. And they say it was from an aggressive form of cancer. So, former L.A. Detective Mark Furman passed away at the age of 74. There's going to be a lot about that. Hey, listen, on the way, our way, the Quiet Storm, it is up next with Ademo with Philly's Best R&B and Throwbacks 105.3.
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0: 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As we keep it moving with my brother Maxwell.
1: Oh, wow. 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It's just, this is where real music can't lie.

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